Michael Pretorius may be best known for his Christmas favorite, Lo, How a Rose Air Blooming. We just heard Courant, Ballet, and La Volta from a compendium of more than 300 instrumental dances he collected and published in 1612 as Terpsichore. The guitarist was Dale Kavanagh. Music by a composer befriended by Tchaikovsky and Rachmaninoff is ahead next. Naming K-Bach in your retirement plan ensures the music keeps playing for years to come. Think of it as your encore. Learn how at kbach.org/support. In 1892, Peter Tchaikovsky recommended Vasily Kalinnikov for two conducting appointments in Moscow, but because of his worsening health, Kalinnikov had to resign those positions and move to a warmer climate. There, with the encouragement of Rachmaninoff, he wrote two symphonies, songs, and other works until his death from tuberculosis a week shy of his 35th birthday. We'll hear how talented he was right now. This is the opening movement of the Symphony No. 1 by Vasily Kalinnikov. The National Symphony Orchestra of Ukraine performs on 89.5 KBOX.

The opening movement of the Symphony No. 1 by Vasily Kalinnikov here on the Classical Happy Hour, Theodore Kuchar conducting the National Symphony Orchestra of Ukraine. The bassoon takes center stage next in a concerto by Mozart here on the Classical Happy Hour. 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More at readonarizona.org. We'll hear a longtime ASU piano professor bring us music of Maurice Ravel in about 20 minutes. Right now, bassoonist Frank Morelli is featured with the Orpheus Chamber Orchestra. Here's Mozart's Bassoon Concerto on 89.5 KBOC.

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The Bassoon Concerto by Wolfgang Amadeus Mozart. The Orpheus Chamber Orchestra joined by their principal bassoonist, Frank Morelli, here on the Classical Happy Hour. Greg Kostroba, thank you so much for tuning in on this Thursday. Music of Maurice Ravel is coming up next. 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This time, it's a special episode with one of the most successful musicians from the Southwest, a native of New Mexico, mezzo-soprano Susan Graham. She's got a new recording out, and she'll be appearing at Santa Fe Opera this month and next. And she chatted with KBOC's Michael Keelan. 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Right now, longtime ASU piano professor Robert Hamilton brings us music of Maurice Ravel. This is the charming Sonatine on the Classical Happy Hour.

The Sonatine by Maurice Ravel. We heard pianist Robert Hamilton, a Valley favorite, here on the Classical Happy Hour. We'll go back to the Baroque next for a large concerto here on 89.5. 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He was born in Italy but had a prominent career in London. Here's Cappella Estropolitana on Classical KBOC.

0: A Concerto Grosso in D by Francesco Geminiani here on the Classical Happy Hour. Capella e Strumpetana was conducted by Yaroslav Krecek. The delightful Little Concert Suite by Samuel Coleridge Taylor is coming up next here on the Classical Happy Hour. Music to put a smile on your face on this Thursday. I'm Greg Kustraba. Thanks for tuning in to member-supported KBOK. This is KBAQ Phoenix in HD, a service of the Maricopa Community Colleges and Arizona State University. You can nominate your furry feline friend to be KBOK's next Cat of the Month. Our July honoree is Rowdy, an orange tabby that first discovered KBOK last year while visiting his grandparents. Congratulations to Rowdy and his humans. Well, you can see a picture of Rowdy on KBOK's Facebook page. And while you're there, nominate your cat to be the next KBOK Cat of the Month.
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The Little Concert Suite, the Petite Suite de Concert by Samuel Coleridge Taylor. We heard the Chicago Sinfonietta, Paul Freeman conducting. On the way next, we'll hear music by a violinist and composer hailed by Mozart as the best music director he had ever seen. 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ASU Assistant Professor of Collaborative Piano Miki Aoki will present a solo piano recital this Saturday at the Recital Hall in the Steinway Piano Gallery in Scottsdale. I recently chatted with her about her career and about the program, which includes music by Haydn, Schubert, and Kaija Saariaho. 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Right now, the Symphony No. 55 by the prolific Christian Kanabich. Here's the Freiburg Baroque Orchestra on KBOK.

0: Christian Kanabich grew up in Mannheim, Germany, and turned the court orchestra there into the best in Europe. He was also a prolific and successful composer whose works were admired in equal measure in both Mannheim and Paris. That was the Symphony No. 55 by Christian Kanabich.
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music that Gustav Holst wrote for his students at the St. Paul School for Girls in London. That was the Brook Green Suite, the English Sinfonica conducted there by Howard Griffiths. Music by an 18th century violinist and composer who worked for the Viennese family that ruled over the Austro-Hungarian Empire is coming up next. K-Bach is supported by the Phoenix Theater Company, presenting Les Miserables, a story of hope and redemption featuring songs like I Dreamed a Dream and One Day More, on stage July 15th through August 23rd, phoenixtheater.com. Well, the major figure in the renaissance of Andrea Zani's music has been the cellist Martin Rummel, who just over a decade ago made the world premiere recordings of Zani's cello concertos. From that disc, here's the Cello Concerto No. 1, Martin Rummel with the Cologne Academy Orchestra on Classical K-Bach.

The Cello Concerto No. 1 by Andrea Zani, cellist Martin Rummel joining the Cologne Academy Orchestra, Michael Alexander Villens conducting. Music used as the theme from Sergeant Preston of the Yukon rounds out the classical happy hour next, then Duard Martin is along with Evening Classics. I'm Greg Kustrava. I'll be back tomorrow afternoon at 2. Hope you can tune in then. 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Right now, the Donna Diana Overture by Emil von Resnicek, played by the Cincinnati Pops Orchestra on KBOX.

The overture to Reznicek's opera Donna Diana, the Cincinnati Pops Orchestra, conducted by Eric Kunzel. 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We'll arrange to have it picked up, get top dollar for it, and invest those funds in order to bring you even more great music. 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Good evening. I'm your host, Duart Martin. I hope you've been having a great day today so far, the end of the week insight. We're going to begin this evening with a symphony by William Herschel. We know him as a composer, but astronomers know him as the father of modern astronomy because he discovered the planet Uranus back in 1781 from his home in Bath, and that's now turned into a museum. William Herschel caught the attention not only of the science establishment, but also the king, and he was named King's Astronomer, so he actually ended up concentrating exclusively on science. But his first career had been in music, and he started out as a professional oboist in his teens. He was also a working violinist for many years before he discovered the planet Uranus. This is his Symphony No. 14.

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Brahms struck gold with his Liebeslieder waltzes, the love songs. Quite literally, they were so popular, they brought him so much income that he was pretty much set for life. If you follow along on these 18 songs, they all owe a debt to Schubert's waltzes. And as a matter of fact, Brahms had just been editing those before composing his own.

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The Love Song Waltzes by Brahms, sung by the Los Angeles Vocal Arts Ensemble. And that reminds me that Arizona Encore this week features our very own Phoenix Chorale. You can hear that on Saturday evening at 7, right after Real Music. Well, I hope you're managing to stay cool so far. It's only the beginning of the summer, after all. We have a season of summer next, thanks to Vivaldi, Summer in Baroque Italy. Vivaldi includes imitations of different bird songs he could hear, cuckoos, doves, finches, but he also puts in some flies and gnats, and there's even a Mediterranean equivalent of our summer monsoon storms with lightning, thunder, and hail.

0: Summer from Vivaldi's Four Seasons, the Los Angeles Chamber Orchestra, conducted by Gerard Schwartz. 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

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Well, here's another romantic composer who hit the jackpot with a particular piece. Earlier this evening, we heard the Liebeslieder waltzes by Brahms, which basically paid his rent for the rest of his life. And the Piano Concerto No. 2 by Saint-Saëns did much the same thing for the French composer. He datched it off in just 3 weeks, and it became one of his most famous and popular works. The first performance was given in 1868. It did take a while to catch on because there wasn't much rehearsal time for that first performance, and it really showed. Still, to give you an idea of what an exceptional virtuoso Saint-Saëns was himself, you really need to be well rested and technically prepared for these rapid-fire scales and arpeggios as the Concerto No. 2 gathers speed.

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0: Benjamin Grosvenor, our soloist, with the Piano Concerto No. 2 by Saint-Saëns and the Royal Liverpool Philharmonic, conducted by James Judd. Our Heart of the Arts feature has an interview with pianist Miki Aoki. She teaches at ASU, and she's giving a recital next weekend with works by Haydn, Schubert, and Kaija Saariaho on the programme. KBOX's Greg Kustraba interviewed her about that recital. 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
1: Francis King Louis XIV is known as the Sun King, illustrating his belief that he was the center of the universe and without equal. Now, for a guy who became king at a few months short of his fifth birthday, Louis XIV managed to cultivate quite sophisticated tastes in the arts. You'll hear some of the musicians in the Sun King's inner circle on Sunday Baroque this week. 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

Trumpeter Rolf Smedvig playing that arrangement he made of a jig by Holborn. We also heard the Empire Brass, a brass ensemble named for the Empire State, which would be New York. Well, in a moment, we're going to hear a 20th century makeover of some early music from the Renaissance. This is member-supported KBARC, KBAQ Phoenix, and HD, a service of Rio Salado College and Arizona State University. 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

The Ancient Airs and Dances by Respighi. That was his first suite of them, and the Royal Liège Philharmonic was conducted by John Nächtlin. K-Park is supported by the Santa Fe Opera, announcing the 2026 season, including Madama Butterfly, The Magic Flute, Eugene Onegin, Rodelinda, and the American premier, Tobias Picker's Lily Elb. Information at santafeopera.org. Our first take looks at new recordings here on K-Bach, and one of them has been put out by mezzo-soprano Susan Graham. She's a regular at Santa Fe Opera, and her new recording features Samuel Barber's opera, Vanessa. You can hear that interview she had with K-Bach's Michael Keelan at Santa Fe. They're all about her upcoming appearances there. 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

A violin concerto in D minor by Bach, Schmidt 1052R, with the Orchestra of the Age of Enlightenment and soloist Elizabeth Wallfish. Bach became blind late in life, and if you know someone who also loves to read but does have trouble seeing the print, Sun Sounds broadcast the reading of more than 200 different publications, all kept right up to date, nothing edited out, everything from newspapers and magazines to whole books, and it's all free. 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

0: Chilling out here at KBARC this evening with Aaron Copland. He was conducting some of his film score for Our Town, the play by Thornton Wilder and the London Symphony Orchestra there. Well, you can stay cool this summer with Hotspots. 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

American composer Charles Tomlinson Griffiths composed that De Profundis. It was played by pianist Garrick Olson, the Grammy-winning American pianist. You know, he's 6'4" and he has a huge hand span. Garrick Olson was the first American to win the International Chopin Competition when he was just 22 years old. And then he was on the jury. In fact, he was the chairman of the jury last fall for that same competition, which was won by another American, Eric Liu. This is member-supported KBARC, KBAQ Phoenix and HD, a service of the Maricopa Community Colleges and Arizona State University. 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We're going back to 1794 now and joining Haydn as he was planning a trip to London. He composed his special symphony number 100 for it, and the word was out, and 800 people packed into the theatre for that first night of this symphony we're going to hear. Haydn himself was at the forte piano. Special attention to the winds in this symphony, flutes and oboes in the beginning, and then clarinets and percussion in the slow movement. And Haydn finally brings in the trumpets for a breathtaking conclusion to his symphony number 100.

Haydn's Symphony No. 100, the Orchestra of the 18th Century, conducted by Franz Bruggen. 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

0: That was the Trumpet Concerto by Hummel, and we heard the Kyushu Symphony conducted by Kazuyoshi Akiyama, soloist Charles Schluter. Give yourself a break. Take a minute now. 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It's a favourite one of ours. It's called Minute Mix, and 60 seconds is all it takes. 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

The Andante Festival by Sibelius. Maurice Janssens conducted the Oslo Philharmonic. 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Here's a composer largely forgotten by history, but his influence was really huge during his lifetime. Nicola Porpora was born in 1686. He taught at the same orphanage as Vivaldi. He produced operas in the same city as Handel, and he even employed a young Haydn as his valet and accompanist, which Haydn always appreciated for the rest of his life. Porpora's mastery of counterpoint and ornamentation was developed in his orchestral compositions, although at the time he was probably more well known as a singing teacher, or rather a teacher of singers. He spent a lot of time in a coach travelling around Europe wherever he was needed. He spent half a dozen years in London as Handel's main opera rival. But Porpora's own Baroque operas became old-fashioned, and he ended up back home in Naples, too poor, really, to afford his own funeral expenses, and they had to be covered by a special benefit concert when he died in 1768.

cellist Ophélie Gaillard with the Pulcinella Orchestra playing a cello concerto in G major by Porpora. And in about 6 minutes or so, we'll be hearing from another Baroque Italian composer, one who composed for the stage. This is member-supported Kebach.

The Dance of the Water Nymphs from Catalani's opera Lorelei with the London Symphony Orchestra, conducted by Richard Bonning. Does that make you want to dance? Well, we have theatre music by Gemignani coming up next. Gemignani was a violinist, and he took his own instrument all the way from Italy to Ireland while he was still in his 20s. Spent most of his career in Ireland, actually, but then he joined Handel to play music for the King in London, where basically his virtuoso reputation had preceded him, and everyone packed into hearing Gemignani play his violin. He also wrote theatre music, and this is from The Enchanted Forest.

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The Enchanted Forest, theatre music by Gemignani, played by La Stagione Frankfurt, conducted by Michael Schneider. One day, Debussy was working at his piano, and he happened to look up, and through the window, he saw a girl with flaxen hair walking past. Love at first sight for this blonde stranger? Well, no, never got that far, but Debussy rushed to the window, but she'd already turned the corner, and he never saw her ever again. But he did go back to the piano straight away and compose his fleeting impression of her.

0: guitarist Christopher Parkening, an arrangement there of Debussy's prelude, The Girl with the Flaxen Hair. You should be pretty relaxed after hearing that performance. Well, I'm your host, Duart Martin, and I hope you can stay tuned. If you're a night owl, Michael Keelan will be taking over, and he has your midnight snack coming up in less than 5 minutes. Meanwhile, KBOC is your connection to the vibrant art scene here in the Valley, because we've had some of the area's finest classical musicians come in and play for us and be interviewed, including guitarist Martha Masters and the Driftwood Quintet. And you can hear those interviews, listen on demand, and sign up for the podcast so you never miss a note of future visits. 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

A string serenade of Roman Hofstetter, played by the Indianapolis Symphony with Raymond Lepard on Classical Kabach. Good evening, I'm Michael Keelan, a Dvorak favorite for you next. This is member-supported Kabach, KBAQ Phoenix, and HD, a service of Arizona State University and Rio Salado College. Every Tuesday and Saturday evening at 7 on Kabach, Arizona Encore showcases premier performances from throughout the state. This week, it's Christopher Gabatus leading the Phoenix Chorale in an eclectic concert from Camelback Bible Church. That's the Phoenix Chorale soundtrack on Arizona Encore, Saturday at 7 p.m.

There are several humoresques by Antonin Dvorak, but that's the Dvorak humoresque with Rachel Barton Pine and Matthew Hagel. This is Classical K-Bach, and I have a Schubert symphony for you next. Every Saturday evening at 6, enjoy themes from your favorite movies on Real Music. This week, it's the best of Dario Marianelli, the Italian composer who has 3 Oscar nominations and a win. He's scored V for Vendetta, Anna Karenina, Atonement, and more. Enjoy the best of Dario Marianelli on the next Real Music. The Symphony No. 4 by Franz Schubert now with Gordon Nikolic and the Netherlands Chamber Orchestra on 89.5.

The C minor symphony, Symphony No. 4 of Franz Schubert with the Netherlands Chamber Orchestra on Classical 89.5. A piece by Wagner for small orchestra next, and then a string quartet of Joseph Haydn for you. K-Bach is your connection to the vibrant arts scene here in the Valley. We've had some fine classical musicians, including the Salt River Five and Mill Avenue Chamber Players, in the K-Bach Performance Studio. That's for Music and Conversation, which you can hear on demand. 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It's performance.kbach.org. The Scottish Chamber Orchestra, under Robin Ticciotti here, for Richard Wagner's Siegfried Idyll.

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In retrospect, it's kind of hard to imagine him writing a string quartet, but thankfully we have that Siegfried Idyll with the Scottish Chamber Orchestra playing in that recording. This is member-supported KBOC, KPAQ Phoenix, and HD, a service of Arizona State University and Rio Salado College. And now I really do have a string quartet for you, the Opus 54, No. 2 by Joseph Haydn. It's the Tesla Quartet playing on KBOC.

The C major string quartet from Haydn's Opus 54 set with the Tesla Quartet on Classical 89.5. If you have a cat, nominate your furry friend to be KBOK's Cat of the Month. Our July honoree is named Rowdy, an orange tabby who watches K-dramas and does the Wordle and crossword puzzle with his grandparents. See a picture of Rowdy on KBOK's Facebook page, and while you're there, nominate your cat to be the next Cat of the Month. The first piano concerto now of the 20th century Italian composer Mario Castelnuovo Tedesco with the Malmö Symphony. Alessandro Marangoni is the pianist.

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A composer who often put descriptive markings on the sections of his music. He wanted that finale to be lively and festive, and we heard the whole Piano Concerto No. 1 of Mario Castelnuovo Tedesco. Andrew Mogrelia led the Malmö Symphony with Alessandro Marangoni. This Sunday, wake up to 4 hours of Bach, Telemann, Handel, and all their friends from the 17th and 18th centuries. Suzanne Bona hosts Sunday Baroque every Sunday from 6 to 10 a.m. Here's a piece you might hear on that program, Bach's Brandenburg Concerto No. 2 with Ensemble Caprice.

Josh Cohen taking the prominent trumpet part, along with Matthias Mauta leading Ensemble Caprice in the Brandenburg Concerto No. 2 by J.S. Bach. 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None other than the very first symphony of Wolfgang Amadeus Mozart now, which he wrote far from his Austrian home while on tour in England as a boy. Here's Charles Mackerras with the Prague Chamber Orchestra for Mozart's First on KBOC.

Prague Chamber Orchestra and part of their survey of the complete symphonies by Mozart. That was the very first symphony here on Classical KBOK. 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Her new recording is a classic American opera, Samuel Barber's Vanessa. 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

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A symphony next of Ralph Vaughan Williams, his Pastoral Symphony with André Previn and the London Symphony. Toward the end, you'll hear soprano Heather Harper.

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The London Symphony under Andre Previn for the Symphony No. 3 of Ray Vaughan Williams on member-supported KBOC, KBAQ Phoenix, and HD, a service of Arizona State University and Rio Salado College. I'm Michael Keelan, glad to be sharing music with you this morning. Pyotr Ilyich Tchaikovsky was Russian, but he liked to travel in Western Europe. Italy was a favorite destination of his, and he wrote this Souvenir of Florence for string sextet. It was a project that he found very challenging. The Emerson String Quartet is joined by Paul Neubauer and Colin Carr on KBOC.

Tchaikovsky, often in a somewhat minimalist mood, for that Souvenir of Florence, music for strings by the great Russian composer. The Emerson String Quartet with Paul Neubauer and Colin Carr playing on Kebach. Some Handel for you next, a familiar concerto with Matthew Halls and Monica Huggett leading the ensemble Sonnerie on Kebach.

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Some forest music from Jean Sibelius, a suite of five pieces, usually called the Trees. Every one of the five is named after a species. We heard Hofard Yimsa playing the piano. 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Jose Cerebrier conducts the Bournemouth Symphony next, and the Scherzo Capriccioso of Antonin Dvorak.

0: high-spirited waltz, the Scherzo Capriccioso of Antonin Dvorak with the Bournemouth Symphony playing. 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

Jaroslav Kirchek, the conductor of Capella Istropolitana, in that Opus 3, Number 2, Concerto Grosso of Francesco Geminiani. Some music written for America now by Sergei Rachmaninoff. His final orchestral work, The Symphonic Dances. Leonard Slatkin conducts this trilogy by Rachmaninoff with the Detroit Symphony.

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89.5 Classical K-Bach and Sergei Rachmaninoff's Symphonic Dances, the Detroit Symphony Orchestra led by Leonard Slatkin. Welcome to Morning Classics on KBAQ Phoenix and HD, a service of Rio Salado College and Arizona State University. 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Today is Don't Step On

a B-Day when I was a kid, a very little kid. I often did go around stepping on bees because all I knew about them was that they sting me, and so I would step on them. Now I know better. Bees are vital pollinators. They are responsible for pollinating about one-third of the food we eat, so they're very important. In honor of Don't Step on a Bee Day, two works with the subject of a bee. This is Flight of the Bumblebee, and in just a moment we're going to hear Franz Schubert's The Bee, Robert Spring playing the clarinet.

That's called The Bee. It's by Franz Schubert. And before that, we heard Flight of the Bumblebee by Nikolai Rimsky-Korsakov. Robert Spring, retired ASU professor, playing the clarinet. And that is your first cup of classical this morning in honor of Don't Step on a Bee Day. 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Good morning.

0: member-supported Classical K-Bach, probably the most naturally talented of the Bach kids, Wilhelm Friedemann Bach. Despite how talented he was, and everybody certainly agreed he was, he had a very hard time maintaining employment, and he actually died in poverty. Wilhelm Friedemann Bach's Sinfonia in D, that was Tafelmusik performing with Gene Lamont conducting. Well, the weekend is just about here, and if you don't typically listen to K-Bach on the weekends, you're missing some terrific programming like Sunday Baroque with Suzanne Bona. 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
1: In 18th century Paris, there was conflict over musical entertainment on religious holidays. By law, theaters and the Paris Opera were closed, and the Concert Spirituel was a musical society created as a way around that. It's one of the very first public concert series in Europe, and it was very popular. You'll hear music by some of the prominent musicians connected to it on Sunday Baroque this week. From 6 to 10 a.m. here on K-Bach.

Ricardo Chailly and the Royal Concertgebouw Orchestra, Ride of the Valkyries by Richard Wagner on member-supported Classical KBOG. Well, you've probably noticed my voice. I think this is day three of whatever's going on with my voice. I guess it's a mild cold, whatever it is. I don't really have any other symptoms except my voice just doesn't sound great. So thanks again for putting up with me this morning and happy Friday. This is the Violin Sonata No. 2 by Robert Schumann. It's a later work by Schumann. Jennifer Koh plays the violin, and Reiko Uchida plays the piano.

Jennifer Koh playing the violin, Reiko Uchida playing the piano for the violin sonata number 2 by Robert Schumann. This is Morning Classics on 89.5 KBOK. Happy Friday. The weekend is almost here. 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This is a work that we once thought was composed by Mozart. We found a copy of it in the city of Odense. We now know it's not by Mozart, but we don't know who it's by, so we just call it the Odense Symphony.

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That's Hans Graf conducting Salzburg Mozarteum Orchestra in a symphony in A minor that's simply known as the Odense Symphony, because we're not sure who composed it. 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

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Well, I hope you're doing well on this Friday morning. Thanks for dropping by for Morning Classics. It is time for your Dawn Chorus, and today it is by Edward Elgar. It's a setting of a text by H.W. Longfellow, "As torrents in summer, half-dried in their channels, suddenly rise, though the sky is still cloudless, for rain has been falling far off at their fountains."

That is a recording of the Phoenix Chorale, Christopher Gavitas directing as Torrents in Summer by Edward Elgar. The Phoenix Chorale is going to be featured on Arizona Encore tomorrow evening at 7 o'clock. It's an eclectic concert from Camelback Bible Church with Christopher Gavitas conducting. The Phoenix Chorale, tomorrow evening, 7 o'clock on Arizona Encore.

Tone Koopman playing the organ, Yo-Yo Ma playing the cello, and that was the Amsterdam Baroque Orchestra with a concerto for cello and organ, RV listing 540 by Vivaldi. You're tuned in to Morning Classics on this Friday morning. By the way, if you enjoyed that Vivaldi, tune in at 7 o'clock this morning for Breakfast Baroque. 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This is a suite of three pieces, the Opus 116 of Benjamin Godard. Susan Milan plays the flute. Richard Hickox conducts the City of London Sinfonia on 89.5 Classical KBOC.

Susan Milan playing the flute for the City of London Sinfonia, Richard Hickox conducting the Opus 116, a suite of three pieces by Benjamin Godard. When the week is done this evening and you can put your feet up, celebrate with Full Works Friday night. Every Friday, 7 to midnight, Duart Martin plays one complete work after another. All evening long, it's Full Works Friday night beginning at 7 o'clock this evening. 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He was a transitionary figure between his father's Baroque style and the classical style, which was just coming on the scene. It's the String Symphony No. 4 by Carl Philipp Emanuel Bach, played by the English Concert

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Well, the weekend is here, and every Saturday evening at 6, we have an hour of music from the movies. This week, it's the best of Dario Marianelli. He has 3 Oscar nominations and 1 win. He won the Oscar for the film Atonement. He has scored Anna Karenina, V for Vendetta, Pride and Prejudice, and Darkest Hour. The best of Dario Marianelli, tomorrow evening at 6 o'clock here on KBOC. 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This is Elias Alvars. It's originally a piece for harp and piano, but arranged here for 2 pianos. Simon Callahan and Cleodna Shanahan playing pianos for the Grand Fantasy Brillante.

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Simon Callahan playing piano with Cleodna Shanahan, the Grand Fantasy Briant by Elias Parrish Alvers. ASU Assistant Professor of Collaborative Piano Miki Aoki is going to be presenting a piano recital tomorrow at the Recital Hall at the Steinway Piano Gallery in Scottsdale. Miki Aoki recently chatted with KBOK's Greg Kostraba about the program. 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I'm Matt Rogers. It is time for your breakfast baroque for this morning. It's by a guy named Johan Helmik Ruman. He was a Swedish baroque composer, sometimes referred to as the Swedish Handel. This is the Oboe d'Amore Concerto in D by Johan Helmik Ruman, off Nielsen and the Stockholm Sinfonietta performing.

And that is your Breakfast Baroque for this morning here on KBOK by Johann Helmick Ruhmann, Oboe D'Amore Concerto in D, Alf Nielsen, and Stockholm Sinfonietta performing. This Sunday morning, you can wake up to 4 hours of Bach, Telemann, Handel, all their friends from the 17th and early 18th centuries. Sunday Baroque with Suzanne Bona, Sunday morning, 6 to 10 here on KBOK. 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Text the word HOPE to 4HOPE44673. One of the less often heard and performed works by Rossini, his overture to Tancredi. This is the Bologna Community Theater Orchestra performing, Michel Mariotti conducting on Classical KBOK.

0: That's one of those you don't hear too often. Tancredi, the overture by Rossini, played by the Bologna Community Theater Orchestra, Michel Mariotti conducting. This is Morning Classics. I'm Matt Rogers. Yes, I have some sort of a cold. I don't know what it is or where I got it, but it's just affecting my voice. Everything else feels fine. Thanks for tuning in and putting up with me this morning. 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

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That was the Rondo Kerschel 269, Lena Neudauer, and the German Radio Philharmonic performing. If Mozart is your guy, music from that era, if that's what does it for you, make sure you tune in for the Mozart Buffet Sunday from noon to 1 with Rachel Stewart. It's K-Bach's classical feast every Sunday, noon to 1 here on K-Bach. 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George Gershwin's Rhapsody in Blue. This is Anne-Marie McDermott and the Dallas Symphony.

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That was Anne-Marie McDermott and the Dallas Symphony performing. That one is sitting proudly at number one on your Top 100 Most Wanted list this year. 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This is one of my favorite symphonies by Franz Joseph Haydn. It's the one known as The Philosopher. You will notice there is a back and forth between the horns and the English horn, which sounded to early listeners like a question and answer session. And that's why it got the nickname The Philosopher. The Vienna Philharmonic Orchestra performing here, Zubin Mehta conducting The Philosopher, Symphony No. 22 by Franz Joseph Haydn.

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That is known as the Philosopher Symphony. Symphony number 22 by Franz Joseph Haydn, the Vienna Philharmonic Orchestra led by Zubin Mehta. And this is member-supported, 89.5 KBOK, KBAQ Phoenix, and HD. 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This is Morning Classics. I'm Matt Rogers. Linda Cassidy's coming up at 9 o'clock this morning with your morning masterpiece. And this is music by Alba Noni, his Oboe Concerto, Opus 9, No. 8, played by Imuzici, Heinz Holliger playing the oboe.

That's Heinz Holliger and Imusici performing the Opus 9, No. 8 by Tommaso Albinoni. Well, wherever this weekend is going to take you, you can listen to KBOK. 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This is one of my favorite pieces by Robert Schumann. It's called Fairy Tale Pictures. Schumann doesn't really give us many clues as to what creatures or events he's depicting. He kind of leaves the details up to you. Fairy Tale Pictures, arranged by Michael McLean. This is Roger Myers playing the viola for the London Symphony.

Roger Myers and the London Symphony Orchestra, the arrangement by Michael McLean of the Fairy Tale Pictures by Robert Schumann. Well, this weekend on Arizona Encore, you can hear the Phoenix Chorale performing an eclectic concert from Camelback Bible Church. Christopher Gavitas will lead that concert. That's Arizona Encore with the Phoenix Chorale tomorrow evening, 7 o'clock here on KBOC. 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

89.5 Classical K-Bach, the Krakow Guitar Quartet performing Reverie by Claude Debussy. 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This evening, beginning at 7 o'clock, Duart will play one complete work after another all evening long. Full Works Friday night, 7 to midnight. You're on 89.5 K-Bach. This is where Wolfgang Amadeus Mozart got a lot of his talent. His father, Leopold Mozart, Symphony in D, played by the Lithuanian Chamber Orchestra.

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I'm Matt Rogers, and I've got good news. This is my last break for this morning, so you're not going to have to listen to this raspy voice anymore. Linda Cassidy is coming up next. She's got your morning masterpiece. More good news. I am back tomorrow evening at 6 o'clock for our film music series, but that was recorded a while back, so I don't sound like this. So make sure you tune in tomorrow evening at 6 o'clock for Real Music. We're going to celebrate the best of Mario Darianelli. That's tomorrow evening, 6 o'clock here on KBOK. Have a great weekend.

Now that is an excellent wedding gift. 89.5 Classical K-Bach. The Wedding Cake Caprice. A wedding gift from Camille Saint-Saëns to a friend, Jean-Philippe Collard on the piano, with the Royal Philharmonic Orchestra led by André Previn. As my folks like to say, happy Aloha Friday. I'm Linda Cassidy. So glad to be sharing the next few hours with you. Coming up at 11 o'clock, we're off to a very interesting place. Not only is it home to the largest lake in all of Europe, it also happens to have a very old art gallery to the tune of 5,000 years old. I'll explain all of that at 11 o'clock. A few choice selections from your top 100 list at noon with K-Bach's Most Wanted Hour, of course. Right now, our morning masterpiece. It comes from a young Felix Mendelssohn when he was hired to be the conductor of the Leipzig Gewandhaus Orchestra. He made a position for his friend Ferdinand David. He would be the orchestra's concertmaster. Well, David was also a violinist, and, well, Felix wanted to compose a little something for him. Here it is, performed by Midori with the Berlin Philharmonic, led by Maurice Janssens. Your morning masterpiece, Felix Mendelssohn's Violin Concerto in E Minor. 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

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I like the way this morning is starting out with gifts. I came in with the wedding cake caprice, a wedding gift for a friend from Camille Saint-Saëns. Right there, your morning masterpiece, a gift from Felix Mendelssohn to his close friend, Ferdinand David. The violin concerto in E minor. We heard it performed by Midori with a Berlin Philharmonic led by Maurice Janssens. KBOC is supported by you. 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Let's enjoy a Baroque moment together. This is from Handel, his Concerto Grosso in G minor. 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

Baroque moment with Handel this morning on 89.5 KBOK. Concerto Grosso in G Minor, that was the Academy for Early Music Berlin. Remember, every Sunday from 6 to 10, just a gorgeous soundtrack with Suzanne Bona and Sunday Baroque. It's as simple as that. All of your favorites from the 17th and 18th centuries from 6 to 10 on Sunday morning. Just the right soundtrack for you. 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

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An interesting write-up on that particular composer. Quote, hugely popular in the elegant drawing rooms of 18th century England, end quote. And another one saying, quote, made her living composing the sort of music performed by Jane Austen heroines. We just heard the music of Maria Hester Park, performed by Betty Ann Miller. 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Great to have you. I'm Linda Cassidy. Coming up in the next hour, a little English Baroque music from Henry Purcell. We'll enjoy a performance by the group known as L'Arpa Festante, the festive harp, and our cabin fever reliever. Very interesting place, sometimes known as, quote, the lungs of Europe. Let's go ahead and dive on into 11 o'clock, or rather 10 o'clock, I'm so sorry, getting ahead of myself. Franz von Suppé's Morning, Noon, and Night in Vienna Overture, perfect for a Friday. Zubin Mehta leads the Vienna Philharmonic Orchestra on 89.5 Classical K-Bach, KBAQ, Phoenix in HD, a service of Rio Salado College and Arizona State University. 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

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Franz von Suppé's Morning, Noon, and Night in Vienna Overture. Zubin Mehta conducted the Vienna Philharmonic Orchestra. I'm Linda Cassidy. Looking forward to tomorrow night's Real Music with Matt Rogers. 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His music in V for Vendetta, Atonement, Anna Karenina, Pride and Prejudice, Darkest Hour. You'll enjoy the best of Dario Marianelli on the next Real Music tomorrow night at 6. 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

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This is the Clarinet Concerto No. 2 on member-supported K-Bach. 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

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You know, I had no idea at the time when I played clarinet as a kid, because I was so busy learning Tico Tico, I had no idea it could be as great as that. Charles Neidick on the clarinet with the Orpheus Chamber Orchestra. Carl Maria von Weber's Clarinet Concerto No. 2 this morning on Classical K-Bach. Speaking of von Weber, we're going to hear his, pardon me, his wife's husband's music in the next hour. We're going to hear music from Mozart. Carl Maria von Weber was the cousin of Constanze, Mozart's wife, Constanze. I'm Linda Cassidy. Thank you so much for letting us be a part of your day. I want to say thank you to Leadership Society members Ava Jensen and Ronald Woodworth. Their generosity keeps classical music alive and accessible for everyone across the valley. Discover more about the Leadership Society at leadership.kbach.org. This music takes us up to our cabin fever reliever. It's a cello concerto by Christian Ernst Graf. Cello Concerto No. 2. This is the festive harp, L'Arpa Festante, led by Michael Schneider, Klaus-Dieter Brandt on the cello on Classical K-Bach.

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89.5 Classical K-Bach. The group is L'Arpa Festante, the festive harp. Klaus-Dieter Brandt on the cello with Michael Schneider conducting. Christian Ernst Graf's Cello Concerto No. 2 on 89.5 Classical K-Bach. Happy Friday. I'm Linda Cassidy. And our cabin fever reliever today takes us off to a very interesting ancient place, a 5,000-year-old art gallery in the form of ancient people carvings, thousands of petroglyphs into stones near the White Sea. We are off to an area that is considered the lungs of Europe. It's got this amazing paradise for nature lovers, lots of ancient forests and very interesting past. Much of the bedrock in this area is about 3.4 billion years old. We're talking about the area known as Karelia, shared between Russia and Finland. And of course, we're going to enjoy music from Jean Sibelius here. This is the Karelia Suite. Maris Janssens leads Oslo Philharmonic on 89.5 Classical K-Bach, KBAQ, Phoenix in HD, a service of the Maricopa Community Colleges and Arizona State University.

89.5 Classical KBOK, our cabin fever reliever destination, a place that is home to a famous wooden church on an island. It's known as Kishi Pujost, and it has 22 domes, was built in 1714 without one single metal nail. All the wood was interlocked like a puzzle. It is an amazing place, and it is now my goal to go see it one day. Karelia. Jean Sibelius' Karelia Suite for our cabin fever reliever. Marius Janssens conducted Oslo Philharmonic. 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I think it might be time for water. This is the music of Michael Pretorius, the Dance Suite. Here's the Los Angeles Guitar Quartet on Classical KBOK. Good morning.

0: beautiful performance on the guitar there, strumming and tapping. The Los Angeles Guitar Quartet with a dance suite by Michael Pretorius. 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
1: Francis King Louis XIV is known as the Sun King, illustrating his belief that he was the center of the universe and without equal. 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You'll hear some of the musicians in the Sun King's inner circle on Sunday Baroque this week. 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

music from Russian composer Mikhail Glinka this morning on 89.5 KBOC. We just heard Ruslan and Ludmila Overture performed by the Baltimore Symphony Orchestra led by David Zinman. A little Mozart music next to take us up to our lunch hour, KBOC's Most Wanted Hour, kicking off right at noon. I'm Linda Cassidy, and I can't encourage you enough to visit us at KBOC.org. Take a listen to our latest episode of First Take. Our own Michael Keelan had a sit-down with one of the most successful musicians from the Southwest, mezzo-soprano Susan Graham. She has a new recording out. She had a sit-down and discussion with Michael Keelan, and there is an upcoming appearance at Santa Fe Opera. Very exciting stuff. You don't want to miss that. 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Just go to firsttake.kbok.org. All right, let's kick off today's Most Wanted Hour here with a favorite for you from Prokofiev. Made it to number 77 with your votes this year. Leonard Bernstein leads the New York Philharmonic with the orchestral version of Peter and the Wolf on 89.5 Classical KBOC. 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

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Happy Friday. I'm Linda Cassidy. 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All right, lunch hour is here. Let's dive right on into your most wanted hour with music for you from Prokofiev. This is the orchestral version of Peter and the Wolf, Leonard Bernstein with the New York Philharmonic. 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

number 77 on your Most Wanted Top 100 list. Prokofiev's Peter and the Wolf, the orchestral version, performed by the New York Philharmonic, led by Leonard Bernstein. It's K-Box Most Wanted Hour. Coming up next, a Baroque moment from Vivaldi featuring some fine mandolin work by Julien Martineau. 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

89.5 Classical K-Bach. That work right there just made it into the top 100 this year. At number 100, Vivaldi's Mandolin Concerto in C on K-Bach. Julien Martineau on the mandolin with Concerto Italiano led by Rinaldo Alessandrini. We're going to wrap up today's Most Wanted Hour with music from an American composer who left home at the age of 14, did various jobs, worked as a milkman and a truck driver and a newsboy and an elevator operator, did all sorts of things, and was also, can I mention, well-schooled on various instruments, violin, viola, piano. We're going to hear a work from him that made it all the way up to number 29 on this year's Top 100 list with your votes next. 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On stage July 15th through August 23rd, phoenixtheater.com. Ferdy Grofe. We're going to hear his Grand Canyon Suite. This is the music that helped Walt Disney win an Oscar for Best Film Short. This was played along with sweeping shots of the beautiful Grand Canyon. No voiceover, just this. Music that you can hear various weather, types of weather going on through the Grand Canyon. Eric Kunzel and the Cincinnati Pops on member-supported K-Bach.

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Ferdy Grofe's Grand Canyon Suite is what we just heard, number 29 on this year's Top 100 list. That last movement there, Cloudburst, before that, Sunset. On the Trail, Painted Desert, we started off with Sunrise. I really enjoyed that one a lot. The performance given by Cincinnati Pops, led by Eric Kunzel. The entire Top 100 list can be found any old time when you visit us at kbach.org. I'm Linda Cassidy with quite an hour of music coming up. We'll hear everything from Ravel to Johann Strauss II, and we're going to start with Trio Sonnerie and Michel Farinelle's Ground, taking us into 1 o'clock on member-supported 89.5 Classical KBOC, KBAQ, Phoenix, and HD. 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

The group is Trio Sonnerie on 89.5 KBOC. Farinelle's Ground by composer Michel Farinelle. Music from the Waltz King himself. We're going to the 2018 New Year's Day concert with the Vienna Philharmonic Orchestra next. I'm Linda Cassidy. Thank you so much for letting us be a part of your Friday. But make sure to especially make us a part of your weekend. In fact, we'll start celebrating as early as this afternoon. Greg Kostraba will be stepping in at 2 o'clock. And of course, he has your score at 4. Your classical happy hour at 5. Especially delicious on a Friday afternoon. And then Duet Martin steps in to bring you your Full Works Friday Nights, one of my favorites. One great work after another, starting at 7 o'clock and going all the way until midnight. KBOC is supported by you. 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From Johann Strauss II, this is Tales from the Vienna Woods, Riccardo Muti, and the Vienna Philharmonic Orchestra from New Year's Day 2018 on KBOC.

Traveling back to New Year's Day 2018 for that one on 89.5 KBOC. Johann Strauss II's Tales from the Vienna Woods, Riccardo Muti and the Vienna Philharmonic Orchestra. 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We have Jürgen Kuschmal on the viola, Werner Grubholz on the violin with the Academy of St. Martin in the Fields. Iona Brown conducts Georg Abraham Schneider's Sinfonia Concertante in D on Classical KBOC.

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Have a wonderful weekend. I'm Linda Cassidy. I'll be back with you Monday, leaving you in great hands with Greg Kostraba and your favorite classical music to take you on into your weekend. 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

Mother Goose Suite, music of Maurice Ravel here on 89.5 Classical K-Bach. We heard Isabella Simon and Dennis Varjon. We've got music by a great Baroque composer and violinist coming up next here on 89.5 Classical K-Bach. I'm Greg Kostraba. Thanks for tuning in to member-supported KBAQ Phoenix and HD, a service of Arizona State University and Rio Sabato College. K-Bach's First Take is your first take on the latest classical recordings. This time it's a special episode with one of the most successful musicians from the Southwest, mezzo-soprano Susan Graham. She's a native of New Mexico, and she's appearing at Santa Fe Opera this month and next. And she also has a new recording of a classic American opera, Samuel Barber's Vanessa. She chatted with K-Bach's Michael Keelan about that and her upcoming appearances in Santa Fe. And you can hear that conversation on demand and subscribe to the podcast. It's at firsttake.kbach.org. Tchaikovsky's tribute to Mozart is coming up in just a few minutes. Between now and then, a concerto for two horns by Johann David Heineken. Stephen Gross and Steve Dernan are the hornists here with Capella Istropolitana on 89.5.

A concerto for two horns by Johann David Heineken. We heard Capella Istropolitana led by Dale Clevenger. The hornists were Stephen Gross and Steve Dernan. Music by a 19th century composer written in tribute to his favorite composer is on the way next. 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After the teenage Peter Tchaikovsky saw a performance of Mozart's opera Don Giovanni, he wrote that he was, quote, seized by enthusiasm, delight, and intoxication. In 1887, for the 100th anniversary of Don Giovanni, Tchaikovsky orchestrated four pieces by Mozart, calling the work Mozartiana. Here is that orchestral suite number 4, played by the Stuttgart Radio Symphony Orchestra, music of Tchaikovsky on Classical KBOC.

The Orchestral Suite No. 4 by Peter Tchaikovsky, paying tribute to his favorite composer. He called that work Mozartiana. The Stuttgart Radio Symphony Orchestra was conducted by Sir Neville Mariner. On the way next, a symphony from Mozart's time here on 89.5. Greg Kostrava, thanks for tuning in on this Friday afternoon. If you're considering a new car, follow Kelly from Chandler's lead on what to do with that old one. She donated her 1996 Geo Metro to KBOC. 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Right now, a symphony in G by Karl Stamitz. 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

A symphony in G by Karl Stamitz on 89.5 Classical K-Bach. We hear the London Mozart Players led by Matthias Bommert. Music by a skilled and compelling voice who celebrated English folk song is on the way next. K-Bach is supported by the Phoenix Theater Company, presenting Les Miserables, a story of hope and redemption featuring songs like I Dreamed a Dream and One Day More, on stage July 15th through August 23rd, phoenixtheater.com. 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George Butterworth based The Banks of Green Willow on two folk song melodies he discovered in Sussex in 1907, The Banks of Green Willow and Green Bushes. Here's the Royal Liverpool Philharmonic on 89.5 K-Bach.

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0: beautiful pastoral music from George Butterworth. That was called The Banks of Green Willow. The Royal Liverpool Philharmonic there, conducted by Andrew Mansey. It's from a disc that came out last September on the Onyx Records label to near universal acclaim. Music next by a composer held in such high esteem by his contemporaries that Johann Sebastian Bach, no less, copied out 5 of his orchestral suites. K-Bach is supported by Sky Harbor Airport Parking, located at 402 South 40th Street and open 24 hours a day, 7 days a week, skyharborairportparking.net.
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0: And while you're there, you can check out our July honoree, Rowdy, an orange tabby who first discovered K-Bach last year and ever since has insisted on keeping the music playing at his home. Right now, a quartet for 2 oboes, bassoon, and basso continuo by Johann Friedrich Fasch. Here's the ensemble Marcias on 89.5.

Quartets by Johann Friedrich Fosch here on 89.5 Classical K-Bach. He was a composer highly esteemed by J.S. Bach, among many others. F-A-S-C-H, Johann Friedrich Fosch. We hear the ensemble Marsyas on 89.5 K-Bach. Ahead next, some ballet music, reminding us that cooler weather will actually come, finally, at some point, at least. This is member-supported 89.5 KBOK, KBAQ Phoenix in HD, a service of Arizona State University and the Maricopa Community Colleges. Greg Kostraba, thanks for tuning in on this Friday afternoon. 107 degrees right now. We do expect some cooler weather over the next week. And then in autumn, it will get significantly cooler. And that's what we're celebrating right now with music of Alexander Glazunov. This from the ballet The Seasons is Autumn, the Minnesota Orchestra on KBOK.

Autumn from the Seasons by Alexander Glazunov here on 89.5 KBOC, the Minnesota Orchestra, conducted there by Ado DeVart. Music from a wonderful late 18th century pianist who in the early 19th century wrote quite a bit of music for her instrument. KBOC is supported by TGen, part of City of Hope, a research institute in Phoenix focused on biomedical research and advancing patient care. More at tgen.org. Right now, music by Sophia Maria Vestenholtz. She was a terrific pianist and had a wonderful career as a singer, a teacher, and as a pianist. And as I mentioned, she wrote quite a bit of music for her instrument. Here's a sonata for piano, Four Hands, by Sophia Vestenholtz. It's played by pianist Wu Kwan and Juho Pohjonen on 89.5 KBOC from a new release on the Orchid Classics label.

From the first commercial recording of that work on the Orchid Classics label, we heard pianist Wu Kwan and Juho Pojonen with music of Sophia Maria Vestenholtz. The new disc is called Unspoken, Works for Piano Duo on the Orchid Classics label. Came out just a couple of months ago. Terrific to share this new recording with you here on 89.5 Classical KBOK. Coming up in about 20 minutes, music from the movies on the score at 4 from a composer that lived in Scottsdale. Next, Handel in the Strand by Percy Grainger. 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

Percy Grainger originally called that piece Clog Dance, but he later changed the name to Handel in the Strand because it suggested to him both the music of George Frideric Handel and the Strand, which was at the time the home of London musical comedy. Richard Hickox conducted the BBC Philharmonic. About a quarter of an hour from now, music from the movies on the score at 4. On the way next, we'll hear from violinist Joshua Bell. 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Right now, violinist Joshua Bell with the Academy of St. Martin in the Fields, an ensemble he's now the music director of. This is the Violin Concerto No. 2 by J.S. 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

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We've got music from a mid-70s British retelling of Cinderella coming up next on The Score at 4. I'm Greg Kostraba. 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Each weekday at this time, we bring you music from the movies. And right now, music by Angela Morley, an Emmy Award-winning composer who lived in Scottsdale later in life. This is the introduction and waltz from The Slipper and the Rose, the John Wilson Orchestra led by, well, who else? John Wilson on The Score at 4.

From Angela Morley's score to the 1976 British film The Slipper and the Rose, we heard the introduction and waltz. John Wilson conducting the John Wilson Orchestra on the score at 4. 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Tomorrow, we have Real Music. It's an hour of film music hosted by Matt Rogers. This week, he'll feature the best of Dario Marianelli, who's had 3 Oscar nods and 1 win, scoring Anna Karenina, Pride and Prejudice, V for Vendetta, and more. 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

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We heard Eric Kunzel and the Cincinnati Pops Orchestra. 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I recently chatted with ASU Assistant Professor of Collaborative Piano Miki Aoki. She's got a solo piano recital tomorrow afternoon in the recital hall of the Steinway Piano Gallery in Scottsdale. That conversation is the latest episode of Heart of the Arts. 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Right now, cellist Zuhl Bailey, who runs the Classical Music Inside Out series at Mesa Arts Center, teaming up here with pianist Simona Dinnerstein. These are 12 variations by Beethoven on Handel's tune from Judas Maccabeus. 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

Cellist Zuhal Bailey and pianist Simona Dinnerstein with 12 variations by Ludwig van Beethoven on See the Conquering Hero Comes from George Frideric Handel's Judas Maccabeus. Our very own Phoenix Symphony is next with music of Aaron Copland here on 89.5. Well, it's too hot to clean out the entire garage, but you can get a head start by donating that unused vehicle to KBOK. 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Greg Kustraba, thanks for tuning in on this Friday afternoon. The work week's almost over, and we've got some great music to help you ride out the rest of the day. Here is Morning on the Ranch, Walk to the Bunkhouse, and Happy Ending, three selections from Aaron Copland's score to the John Steinbeck film, The Red Pony. Phoenix Symphony, James Sedaris conducting on 89.5 KBOK.

ending with Happy Ending. Appropriate music there for Aaron Copland's score to the film adaptation of the John Steinbeck novel, The Red Pony. Three pieces from that score, including Walk to the Bunkhouse and Morning on the Ranch, our very own Phoenix Symphony, conducted by James Sedaris. Music by an early 18th century violinist, composer, and possible spy is coming up next. KBOC is supported by the Pima Air and Space Museum in Tucson, featuring 400 aircraft from all over the world, spread out over 80 acres through six hangars and spanning 100 years of history. More at pimaair.org. Coming up in about 15 minutes, we'll get you home in good spirits and ready for the weekend on the Classical Happy Hour. Right now, music of William Corbett, who left a perfectly good job as a member of the British Royal Orchestra in 1716 to go to Italy for more than a decade. Well, he lived well beyond what his means would suggest, so the suspicion was that he acted as an agent for the crown, keeping tabs on the pretender to the English throne who had settled in Rome. Here's a suite in D by William Corbett. Trumpeters Mark Bennett and Michael Laird join the parley of instruments on Classical KBOC.

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Hear what residents have to say about Beatitudes Campus at residentsamplified.com.